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5: 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It's Jake. 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Or have told us what you wanted? 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Yeah, she's my stepmom, but now I can't.

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1: 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Nothing to get too excited about. But the 250th anniversary of the signing of the Declaration of Independence is America's 250th birthday.

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5: 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How we doing?
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5: What's up, Coach? How are you?
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5: 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Ready for this knockout stage.
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3: Are we talking about the U.S. and Turkey last night?
6: And yeah.
5: Turkey A.
6: Hey, by the way, you just saw a turkey out the window.
4: There was a turkey,
6: right?
4: That's in the parking lot.
6: Yeah. All the announcers have been saying Turkey A.
3: Yeah, we're not doing that. We're sticking with Turkey.
6: Okay, Wisconsin.
3: Yeah. Yes.
6: With Turkey. Turkey. Yeah.
3: It's a style thing. So, the game last night, Coach, it's what we expected. U.S. had nothing to gain. Turkey was going home regardless of what they did last night. So what are there any takeaways from this?
6: Yeah, let's go to the end of the track and talk about that they wanted to qualify for the round of 32. They did that. So this game, however you want to spin it, be it rest players, keep your rhythm going, injuries, however you want to say it, at the end of the day, we're going to the round of 32. And that was the ultimate goal. So, and then you can go, do you keep your players in and go with rhythm? Do you save your players? Obviously, you're not going to play any players with yellow cards because they won't play in the next game. Anybody that's injured, you're not going to play in that game. And they started off great. And, you know, it came down
3: to 2 seconds. They had 1-0
6: lead. In the first 2 minutes.
3: Nil or nothing.
6: JP Della Cameron, do you know him? JP's on Fox. So JP's our president of media in the MASL.
3: All right.
6: Okay. JP has done more World Cups than any other broadcaster. So this is his 18th. Both were men and women. And he said, we are not English. We don't use the word nil, so I don't use nil around.
3: So it's anymore. 1-0.
6: It's 1-0.
3: It's Turkey and it's 1-0.
6: It's Turkey and it's 1-0. So I mean, they lost in the last 2 seconds of the game. So Pulisic came in, which I think makes a big difference.
3: He had a shot at tying.
6: They're a much different team, guys.
5: He looked good.
4: The U.S.
6: He looked good. I agree, Tim. Tim, do you agree? They're a much different, better team than I've ever seen them. Their physicality is wonderful. Their technical ability is as good as most teams. They have guys that can score. They got a ton of pace. They're young, so they get hit and they don't care about it. This is an interesting team, actually.
5: I agree. I mean, athleticism wise, yep. You know, these guys are not playing. You know, I don't know, Coach. I'd be curious your perspective on this, but these guys are not just play in the MLS, no knock on the MLS, but they're playing in the best leagues in the world. Yep. And, you know, and the MLS is getting better. Obviously, Messi is in the MLS, but there's a little bit of a difference why he's there and how much money he's getting paid by Miami and the situation he's got brewing down there. But, yeah, this team looks completely different. Now, I feel like, Coach, we go from, as Americans, mm-hmm. we go from, hey, we're better too. Well, then we're going to win. It's like, well, there's a little difference between we're better and maybe the best team we've ever had to we're still not there yet. I'm curious. I mean, the draw looks like it is advantageous for us to maybe make a little bit of a run. But, you know, that round of 16 game, assuming we get by Bosnia, has the potential to be pretty tricky. You know, with who comes out of that. But, I mean, it's exciting. It's exciting. I don't want to get too over my skis about it, but
3: this it is team, sports. It's allowed. You well, can't get excited.
5: And I think, you know, we as a nation have been desperate to have a team that can make a deep run. And the fact that it's on our turf and when you watch those first two games play out, I'm like, yeah, I think this team has the chance to make a little bit of a run here in July.
6: Now it gets really tough. Now the story really begins.
5: Now the pressure. I mean, not that it wasn't pressure before, but now you lose, it's over.
6: Yeah. Well, Bosnia, if you looked at the Ghana-England game, right, Ghana athletes are strong and fast and hard, and most of those players play in EPL in Europe and around the world, but they play a low block. A low block means they're going to drop behind half field and kind of park the bus a little bit, kind of like NBA basketball, right? So you lose the ball and you drop back.
4: Half-court defense.
6: And Ghana did great, and it frustrated England. You know, they got Kane, who had 52 goals in 48 games in the Bundesliga, and frustrated him and frustrated the other guys. Bosnia,
4: why did that frustrate England, half-court?
6: Because you don't have the full field to get behind lines, meaning beating defenders.
4: Okay,
6: it's not wide open like college
4: to beat them.
6: Exactly. So, okay. I mean, it's slow. The game down.
3: So it's a great strategy.
6: Fantastic.
3: Yeah.
6: And Carlos Queiroz, who used to coach Iran and some other wonderful teams and was assistant at Man United, he was coaching Ghana. He's an Iranian guy, and he did a great job putting that game plan. Bosnia does the same thing. So Bosnia play behind midfield. They'll play a low block, which if you look at our style, we'd love to run, right? We would love to open it up. It'll be very interesting. You got to score first, because if you don't score first on a team that drops back, there's no reason to pull them out. If we could score first, which we've done in every game.
3: You said that about the U.S. last week with Australia. They have to score first. They have to go to a fast start.
6: It dictates the pace and tactics. If they can score first, keep possession, still go forward, I think that'll help. If they give up a goal early, then there's no reason for Bosnia to open up, and they'll bunker in, and it'll
3: be tough.
6: It's
3: one thing to have that strategy, and, you know, okay, we have a plan, we're going to slow the game down.
6: Yep.
3: But then it comes down to, are we talented enough to pull this strategy off, right?
6: That's where a guy like Pulisic comes in. Okay, Pulisic, you know, obviously only played the first 45 minutes of the first game. He played 22 minutes last night. He's great attacking the flanks, which you have to when you're playing against a team that drops back. I think players like him, Flo, also is great in and around the box. If Reina plays, he's great from shooting from far out. Burkholder is great from shooting far out. So it's going to be interesting. And Bosnia loves the counterattack. and they're

0: I have no idea. I mean, I guess it's an assumption that we all love country roads, West Virginia.
1: Yeah. I believe it was the supporters group. There's a supporters group that has gotten huge around the country for the U.S. team. And I believe they were the ones that started.
2: Oh, really?
1: Yeah. Yeah. And England does their song, and some other countries do their song. But it's kind of like here in Milwaukee, you have a convention and you bring in thousands of people around the country for the convention, which helps the hotels and restaurants and the city, and people move here. And so, I mean, like you said, Bob, this people from around the world might not have come to the United States for whatever reason. Right. And now they're saying, oh, we got to go back.
2: Right. I mean, they can't get enough ranch dressing. If nothing else, we'll go back for the ranch dressing.
1: At Bucky's.
2: Yeah. So, and Bucky's, right. I mean, okay. You just said this has been absolutely fantastic to this point. But because you're on the Bob and Brian show and this is what we do, what could be better? How could they improve over what we're seeing right now?
0: How about either, wow? Well, I'd be curious. What's been the take so far on the turf? Has the grass held up? Because I was listening last night, it did feel like there was a lot of slipping in LA, and that's newish grass. Yeah. All these arenas are going to have grass. I just was curious your perspective on that. Is the grass a concern at all moving forward, or is it held up pretty well?
1: No, I think it's held up pretty well. It looks great on TV. I think the players are playing well.
0: I'm sure all the football players out there are like, are you serious? Can we keep this grass?
1: Yeah, exactly. Yeah. You know, during the hydration break, they do spray the field down.
0: I have seen that. Yeah.
1: So like
3: hydration for everybody, not just the players.
1: Yeah. Give us some water.
2: And that's to slow the ball down, right?
1: It also speeds it up when you shoot, because for goalkeepers, it skips.
2: Okay.
1: So there's all different reasons why they do it. I mean,
2: are you okay with it?
1: I'm okay with
2: watering during the game?
1: I'm okay with it. I mean, for instance, when you go to a youth game or any kind of game outdoor, when you throw the ball in, both feet have to be on the ground. And if you lift one foot, then they blow the whistle and it goes the other way. I mean, who really cares, right? I mean, if you lift the foot, come on. I mean, I wouldn't care if they threw it with one hand. I mean, players can throw the ball now from the sideline to the far post, where in the old days you couldn't do that. So there are some things I think FIFA's looking at and are tweaking a little bit. I think it's good for the game. It's good for the 21st century. You stumped me, by the way, with your question.
2: About what could they do better?
1: What could they do better?
2: What could they do better? I just wondered, because you can always nitpick with things that are going really, really well, and there's, you know.
1: The planning has been amazing, because look at all these what do they call them, Tim, where you go to a place and watch it.
0: You got a watch party?
1: A watch party. And there's watch parties that are 10, 20, 30,000 people. I mean, here you got Nomads, and you got, you know, the Moran Club, and you got Three Lions. I mean, there's...
0: By the way, if anyone has any watch parties that they know of in Chicago, I will be there next week for the USA game. So
1: I know one.
0: With a youngster, by the way.
1: I know one. Oh, no, this, you can do it. And actually, Mike McGee was there, who started F and Vodka, who was an MVP of Major League Soccer. Okay. That's the name of the vodka, by the way.
0: By the way, Keith, what's your coaching background? You still want to get into it? Because the Mets just fired their manager.
2: What?
1: Sure.
0: You might not. I don't know if you could do worse. So you got that going for you.
1: Tim.
2: You'd be the opposite of Ted Lasso.
1: I used to coach for the LA Lasers, owned by the Buss family. And Jim, years ago, was asking me, when they had difficulty with the coaches, hey, can you coach basketball? And I'm like, I'll just do what Dallas does. I'll just go out and get 12 assistant coaches, okay, who are really good in soccer minds. I can figure out timeouts.
0: Sure.
1: I can figure out momentum and when to pull a guy and not to pull a guy. I go, sure, I can. I mean, what the hell? Give me $30 million for 3 years?
2: I'll give you my best. All right. You going to stick around and talk a little baseball after this, Keith?
1: Sure, I'd love baseball.
2: Stand by. It's 8:41.
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2: 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Okay, before the break, you said, Keith, do you want to get back into coaching? There's an opening. The Mets have one, and apparently they have seen enough from who was their manager?
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6: 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Did you see, Carrie, did you see at the U.S.-Turkey soccer game last night?
8: I only saw it up until it was 1-1, and then I was kind of out of it after that.
6: Did you see the Fight Club reunion?
8: No. Ed Norton?
6: Brad Pitt hanging out?
8: Oh, I saw Brad Pitt, but I didn't know that was Ed Norton.
6: Ed Norton and Brad Pitt.
8: Okay.
6: Standing up there.
8: No one talks about World Cup. First rule of World Cup. World
6: Cup is, you don't talk about... Mm-hmm. No, everybody talks about World Cup.
8: That's true.
6: It's the story, but yeah.
8: The world is talking about
6: Brad World Pitt, Cup. Ed Norton, standing there.
8: I would not recognize Brad from what he had on. Didn't he have some odd hat?
6: I thought it looked like Brad Pitt and Ed Norton. I wasn't
8: his
6: going...
8: his bucket hat, yeah.
6: I wasn't surprised at how they looked or anything like that. They were just standing there having a conversation, and the camera caught them talking. And it was just the two of them. There was no people behind them, around them, nothing. I don't know where they were at SoFi for that last night, but yeah, they were just standing there having a conversation about who knows what. But
8: oh, sure,
6: the world is buzzing with the Fight Club reunion last night at the World Cup.
8: Fight Club 2, that'd be hard to do.
6: Yeah, there it is. There's the picture right there.
8: Right. Yeah, I remember them panning on that, but I was so interested in what Brad was wearing that I didn't even look at the dude next to him. And our announcer didn't say Ed Norton.
6: Oh, he didn't?
8: He didn't say...
6: I didn't see it during the game.
8: Unless we talked over it or something.
6: I saw it on the news this morning, so I had them both identified for me.
8: Okay.
6: And I thought, oh, look at that.
8: Oh, yep, I saw it live.
7: Yeah. Is that if I were casually watching and into the game and saw that shot, I wouldn't recognize either one of them.
8: I think somebody said Brad Pitt, but the other announcer didn't say the other guy's name. And
6: How do you feel about the bucket hat?
8: For such Brad a good-looking guy?
6: Brad Pitt's wearing one there. They're making a huge comeback, the bucket hat.
8: If you're an 11-year-old lacrosse player, I think, yeah, you're all about it. But with him, I don't know.
6: They're on the golf course.
8: Maybe he doesn't look good.
6: They're on the golf courses.
8: Maybe he doesn't look good in a baseball hat, but I would have preferred him in a baseball hat versus a bucket hat. But
6: Brad Pitt's going to look good in anything. Come on.
8: But it's a white bucket hat. There's no other real white on his outfit that I could see. It just doesn't,
7: He's not suffering in any way from the bucket hat. Mm-hmm. It's just...
6: No.
8: It's on top of a gorgeous head.
7: Well,
8: That's what I mean.
6: Anything he puts on is going to look good.
8: Right. How hard could it be?
6: And he's not even trying. Look at that outfit he's got on.
8: He's not trying in the least. Yeah. It's looked like that hat is at the door.
6: And I think he gets a pass. I think his body of work with people like you who like him physically are going, if that were just some guy that I didn't know who it was, I'd say, come on, try a little bit. But it's Brad Pitt. So just for what you know about Brad Pitt, you're going, no, you look great.
8: That whole Hollywood trend of having all the money in the world
6: and looking
8: and
6: like
8: then
6: hell.
8: Just looking like you're dead. Like Jake Gyllenhaal is really good at that. He looks homeless when he walks around in New York City. And you're like, you're Jake Gyllenhaal. I don't know.
6: How about your guy from North Dakota? What's his
8: name? Josh Duhamel?
6: Yeah. He always seems to look pretty good.
8: I think he looks more put together than that.
6: But
8: he's
6: just got on jeans and a shirt 90% of the time when I see him.
8: That's all he needs to do. And he just,
6: Don't start. Ooh. Come on, it's Friday.
8: When's his birthday? I'm all in birthday layout now. You guys meet Jacob Elordi and Chris Isaac.
6: So Brad Pitt and Ed Norton together again last night?
8: Yeah. I love that.
6: All right.
8: I wish they'd work together again, but you can't redo Fight Club. You can't
7: redo
8: that. But
7: they could do something else, like
8: yeah. So I wish they would.
5: The Sting.
7: Other stars have done.
5: They should do the Sting over.
7: Two or three movies together.
8: Okay.
5: They could punch that up a little bit.
8: Twins. Schwarzenegger and DeVito. They could do that again.
5: Who was just telling me the other day that their favorite, some celebrity said their favorite movie is The Sting. It's just, they said it's just the perfect movie. It's just so good.
8: Hmm.
5: And the whole thing about, who was that was talking about it?
8: I just know that my sister played that on the piano endlessly because she was taking lessons and they taught her The Sting and then they made her.
5: Can you name the guy who and this is what they called it, who did the score for that? Who, do you remember?
8: Henry Mancini.
5: He won an Oscar, I think, that year for that.
8: Is it David Foster?
5: Marvin
8: Hamlish.
5: Yes. Who stole Cindy Garvey away from Steve Garvey. Who's Steve Garvey? Yeah. Read a book.
8: In later years, right? Or when he was still dark-haired Marvin.
5: I don't remember.
8: Marvin Hamlish was in was How to Lose a Guy in 10 Days. I believe he was playing the piano at the Diamond Benefit gala that our leading characters went to. If I'm right about that, that'll be weird.
5: Sometimes on the weekend,
8: Marvin Hamlish.
5: I will listen to old Casey Kasem's American Top 40 Countdowns.
8: Yeah.
5: And something like The Sting will come on in the countdown, coming in at number 18. Mm-hmm. Marvin Hamlish. And my daughters will look at me if they're around and go, they played this on the radio when you were a kid. This song was played on the radio. I said, yeah, like every 2 hours they played it. It was a hit. I know. I don't get it either. I thought it sucked even when I was a kid. It was nice for the movie. I'd want to hear it on the radio. I didn't need to hear that song.
8: Yeah, I know what you mean. Did you need to hear Tubular Bells every 2 hours, too, to remind you about that kid's head spinning around?
5: I didn't need to hear Deodato.
8: Okay. You know, what was that from?
5: It's another soundtrack thing. No.
8: Stephen Bishop did It Might Be You, and I love that song. It's a Tootsie.
5: It's Tootsie.
8: I could not remember what that theme song was.
5: Yeah.
8: I knew it wasn't Arthur, because I know that one too, and that was Christopher Cross.
5: Yes, he did the music for Tootsie.
8: Oh, okay. Was Marvin Hamlish in How to Lose a Guy in 10 Days? I'll have to look that up on my own.
5: Okay, all right. 9:39.
8: Before you get in a pool, do you shower? Do you rinse off?
7: No.
8: And you're a man with a pool.
5: Well,
7: yeah, that would be kind of ridiculous. I understand.
8: It feels ridiculous.
7: You know, at like a YMCA pool or something, showering before. Certainly.
8: All gyms have a sign,
5: right,
8: you must shower before, blah, blah, blah, and half of us do and half of us don't.
5: Now, if I've just got done
7: usually in between the locker room and the pool, you have to walk through.
5: Yeah, you give yourself a quick spray. But, okay, if I have a pool and I've just finished yard work and I'm full of grass clippings and
8: whatnot.
5: I think I take the hose and try and spray a little off or a leaf blower to get the clippings and whatnot
8: off. Oh, the clippings,
5: off.
8: Okay. What if you're just sweaty and there's no clippings?
5: No, sweaty. No, sweaty is, that's why I'm jumping in the pool.
8: That's what chlorine's about, right?
5: Yeah. Just sweaty? No.
7: Human sweat is one of the least disgusting things that could be dropped into a swimming pool.
8: And one of the only ways the human body detoxes. You know, people are like, I'm taking a detox. And it's like, well, the only way you detox is when you sweat and when you pee. So I don't know it keeps the pool clean. That's the biggest factor. If you don't shower or rinse off, the dirt and grime comes off you directly into the water. Some say it can protect your hair because your dry follicles
5: will absorb regular
8: water first.
5: I can't believe that I'm dragging my dirty body, my sweaty body, jumping into the pool is going to cause more. Just
8: chaos?
5: The wind blowing will cause more dust and debris to blow into the pool than I can possibly carry
8: on my person. And you're not that hairy.
5: Right.
7: just from a grime point of view, that's kind of a case by case. If I were full of grass clippings.
5: Yeah.
8: Just, oh, right. Why would you do that
7: get
8: to
7: them
8: your
7: in the pool.
8: Right.
7: More work for me.
8: Right. You spend all day trying to get it cleaned off anyway. Even though most well-maintained pools are loaded with chlorine.
5: If I've been painting, I probably don't jump in the pool.
7: Right, you don't do that
8: either. Bob Ross painting or house painting?
5: House painting, like where I would have paint up to my elbows, you know.
8: Even though most pools are loaded with chlorine, the sanitizer can get overwhelmed if there are too many contaminants in the pool. That makes it less effective.
5: Yeah.
8: Okay, whatever.
5: That just seems to be
8: perfectly
5: basic,
8: obvious.
5: Basic, just running around,
8: Friday.
5: Not even really science.
8: I know.
5: If I get that dirty, is it hard on the chlorine? Yeah. Yeah.
8: Right. That's,
7: Well, you don't want bears or wolves jumping or moose in your
8: internet
7: pool.
8: Is loaded with playful bears and
7: pools. Oh, yeah.
5: 942.
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3: 1029 The Hog, weather forecast.
0: A chilly start to the day with temperatures in the 50s, then a mix of sunshine and clouds. Staying on the cooler side this afternoon, but comfortable with highs in the upper 60s and lower 70s. Clear skies and light winds help temperatures fall back down into the 50s overnight tonight. Sunny and a bit warmer tomorrow, staying comfortable with highs back in the mid and upper 70s. Then we continue to warm up, 80s in store on Sunday with 90s on Monday. With your weather watch show forecast, I'm meteorologist Molly Bernard.
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5: 947.
7: Time to go to the one question line. Your opportunity to ask one question. One question only. Don't start your questions with, can you tell me? Do you know? I was wondering, or my question is. No one's effed that up lately. lately.
5: Well, yeah. There you go.
7: We reserve the right to end any call at any time for any reason. The number is
5: 866-BOB-AND-BRIAN or 414-799-1029. Those are all the numbers we have.

0: for the fabulous one question line.
1: I know that now that I've said that,
0: yeah,
1: it happened
0: I know.
1: Four times today.
0: A little nervous about picking up a line now, are you?
1: One question line.
2: Morning, boys.
1: Howdy.
2: In the Santana song, Black Magic Woman, mm-hmm. are they referring to a black woman that does magic or a woman that does black magic?
0: It's a woman that does black magic, I believe, is yeah. the way I've always yeah. interpreted it.
1: Yeah. Just a woman that who is black that does magic, that's not a, yeah, not a worry. All right. Good, Dad.
2: Thank you.
0: All right. I'm doing good work today.
1: One question line.
3: Good morning, gentlemen.
1: Howdy.
3: Do either one of you know the middle name of George Webb, the founder of the restaurant?
0: George Webb's middle name, the name that didn't get on the sign.
1: I guess the answer is no.
0: Do you?
1: That is gone.
0: That's all the time we have for the one question line. I'm actually kind of interested in what his middle name was. Join us again next time. It's 9:48. Carrie is next with the news.
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0: doctors need to prescribe them. So
1: what does that mean?
0: They're their own.
1: You can call. You can go online and say, "Hey, is this the prescribe me?"
2: You can go online.
1: GLP.
2: And just meet virtually. Blah blah blah.
0: Why's everyone yelling at me?
2: Because you seem like a little innocent right now.
0: Doesn't your insurance have to clear it though? Doesn't get no?
2: Not anymore.
0: Yes. Wait, insurance.
2: Okay. I think that's why they're available. That's why they're so widely.
0: See, I didn't think that was going to be a problem for doctors because they were the ones who had to give it to you. But you're
2: well, they once
0: saying,
2: gave us uppers and downers too, didn't they?
1: You haven't seen the first aid kit thing yet.
0: What?
1: You get all kinds of pills that I always thought they were prescription pills. They mail them to you.
2: Oh yeah,
1: they're in a kit.
0: No.
2: Viagra-like pills.
1: When you're feeling sick, instead of waiting around
2: exactly.
1: You just take, for a doctor's appointment, blah, blah, blah.
0: You grab just something out of the box.
1: Ring, ring, ring, yeah. Blah, blah, blah. Take that pill. Now, you know already have it.
2: It'll be like 70, 80, 90 bucks.
0: You know how you get the women list run at you and you get the parasite thing run at you? I get the Blue Chew.
2: Yeah.
0: That's all I get is Blue Chew commercials.
1: Oh, those are great commercials.
0: Just, the women are very attractive, yeah. And I don't believe.
1: If you had those, yeah, you would need Blue Chew.
0: Thank you. I was going to say those women have never had any trouble with them, you know, ever.
2: Well, they aren't the ones with the trouble. The dude is neither.
0: Trust me. Okay. If you saw these women, you'd be going, really? And the guy couldn't.
1: And you get those running.
2: It's
1: all
2: a vascular problem.
0: Every single time there is a break on YouTube.
1: Oh, on YouTube? I haven't seen it in a long time.
0: Those are run at me.
2: I've seen the Blue Chew.
1: They used to be on the news all the time.
0: Every single time.
2: Oh, okay.
0: Oh, and I had the name for the pressure washer that just goes on the end of your hose.
1: Arrow?
0: I had the, is that what it, yes. Yeah. They're going to be banned. The government is going to ban the Arrow pressure washer.
2: Why?
0: They're not.
2: Takes the paint off?
0: It's crap.
1: They're dangerous.
0: Because they work so good.
1: This isn't some hose. Anyway, get them now. Get out of here.
0: Yeah.
2: By the way, sitting too little might be as bad as sitting too much.
0: Thank
2: That's
0: you,
2: another
0: Carrie.
2: New study.
1: Thank you.
0: It's 10
1: thank
0: o'clock.
3: Yeah, 1029 The Hog supports the troops.
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0: All right, thanks for listening. Have a great weekend. Big push to the fourth starts Monday.
1: Yes. I'll put on my push pants. My big push pants.
0: Okay, good. 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

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It's the second weekend of Summerfest. You've got the Brewers hosting the Cubs tonight. What are you doing? See Sebastian Bach. He's playing the Waukesha County Fair. That's July 16th.

0: 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It usually starts with a simple search. Mary just moved to town. She's looking for a local coffee shop. What does she do? Well, she pulls out her phone and types best coffee shop near me. And instantly, Google gives her a whole bunch of options. She doesn't click the first name she sees. 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If you want to be the business people choose first, it starts with being visible where they're actually looking. 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
3: 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That's why Songs with Two or Six has been the theme. 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

Up for a little friendly competition? Well, then get in on the Hog and Lanacugal Summer Shandy's 34th annual Bob and Brian Open. It benefits the Mac Fund. It's coming up Thursday, July 23rd. The Bruton Highlands courses of Grand Geneva Resort and Spa are sold out. 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Make sure you show up in the morning. You can catch the boys broadcasting from the Pro Shop, thanks to Sherwin Industries. But that foursome includes 11 holes of golf, an official Bob and Brian golf shirt, thanks to Community Roofing and Restoration, a Stephanie Sutton Bloody Mary and Beer Mosa Bar, sponsored by VersaFoam Systems, a 50-50 raffle presented by Progress Manufacturing, Inc., and the Professional Construction, Inc., Sink It and Drink It.

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0: enjoy the weekend. There's certainly a lot going on. 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You've got the Brewers hosting the Cubs. The World Naked Bike Ride tomorrow. 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You can get out tomorrow and see Lana, too. She's going to be getting you registered to win tickets to Summerfest. 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Details on that at 1029thehog.com. Borna and Mandy are at Summerfest. 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They'll be getting you registered to win tickets to Muse, Jelly Roll, or Five Finger Death Punch. Plus, they've got Mission Improbable out there, Slayer tickets, and then Five at Five for more Summerfest tickets, Muse, and Poppy tickets. I will talk to you on Thursday. Well, I'll talk to you tomorrow, but then I'm out till Thursday, just burning some vacation days.
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0: 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She's looking for a local coffee shop. 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
2: 1029 The Hog. Traffic.
3: 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Delays in the area. 94 eastbound, currently backed up to 84th Street. 43 southbound, lots of brake tapping between Capitol Drive and downtown. 41 southbound, you're inching your way between Appleton and Capitol right now. I'm Lana, that's 1029 Pro Dog Traffic.
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0: We have a new accident, 894 southbound, the ramp to go 43 southbound right in the hail. So watch out for that one. 43 southbound solid from Capitol Drive into the Marquette. 94 eastbound, your delays begin at 84th Street. 41 southbound, inching your way between Appleton and Capitol. I'm Lana, that's 1029 Rodog Traffic.
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7: 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Water in the sink's overstaying its welcome. You're spitting today's toothpaste on top of yesterday's toothpaste. You hope that it'd go away. Yeah, clogs don't just go away. I make them go away. I'm Green Gobbler, the only clog dissolver you need. I'm bleach-free, safe for your pipes, and I work. Guaranteed or your money back. Because I never met a clog that was going to unclog itself. Green Gobbler. Let the gobbler get it.
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0: Hey, Geist Garage Doors, the CHI overhead door contractor. They're still working on that accident, 94 westbound at County Key, blocking the right lane, and 894 southbound, the ramp to go 43 southbound in the hail. We have that accident there. 94 eastbound currently backed up to the zoo, 43 southbound. Heavy delays continue from Capitol Drive into the Marquette, and 41 southbound still inching your way between Appleton and Capitol. I'm Lana, that's 1029 Rodog Traffic.
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1: Well, Summerfest not the only thing happening in town tonight. The Brewers back home taking on the Cubs. The Cubs' first visit to AmFam Field this season. The Miz throwing tonight, so that should be excellent to see. And if you're not going to the game, Apple TV is where you can find tonight's ball game, the only spot that they're broadcasting. But go crew this weekend.
2: Quick shout out to all of the shuttles that are driving to both Summerfest and the Brewers, because they're working overtime.
1: I don't know how they do it and how they realize to go to one place and not the other. So I don't know.
2: I appreciate it.
1: Yeah.
3: Next.
2: Well, if you want to get naked, tomorrow is your day as the World Naked Bike Ride continues. The Bare As You Dare event, if you will. So that happens at South 5th Street. It will kick off at noon with live music, food trucks, vendors, body painting. And the nude ride starts at 4. So you can do it or not. Or
1: are you nude? Are you nude for the pre-party too?
2: You can be nude for the whole time.
1: Okay. All right.
2: People like wear socks so that they can tuck their money and whatnot into it. And I'm just by default, because I'm reading the article, looking at photos from last year, and it's a lot of butts. It's a lot of butts. And I'm saying that as somebody who goes to a gym and sees a lot of butts because people just love to walk around. So these are butts on bikes. Gotta wipe that down. At least it's not going to be as hot as it.
1: Slightly warmer tomorrow. And you work up that sweat, right? Right? Rolls right off you onto your seat and onto the pavement.
2: So know that that's happening tomorrow.
3: Next.
1: It might be summer, but guess what? Milwaukee problem just does not go away ever. It's 102.9 The Hog.

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